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One day, this nation will rise up, live out the true meaning of its creed. I have a dream.

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0: Open up, man.
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0: My girl just caught me.
1: You made her catch you?
0: I don't know how I let this happen.
1: But who?
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1: Say it wasn't you.